tell me, yo, you could just say no. Lock the doors, turn off the lights, hit that airplane mode. Hop in the bed, call it a night, they don't get FOMO. Congratulations, that must be nice, but what they don't know, it ain't an option with friends like mine. Cause look, tonight might just be the best that we never planned. The best chick I ever had might be tearing off my

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1: 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We'd love to hear from you. We've got some special news to share, and we want everyone from Koori Radio's past to be part of this moment. 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
3: 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Kelaid wa antum bikhair.

Brown, rest in peace. It's hard for me to walk sometimes. 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

bones before we're taken from our kurunkun. Old days change, strength gain, and knuckle bones before we're taken from our kurunkun. I remember when I was young, me and my sister were having fun, making daisy chains, short and long. Oh, daisy chains, spanking, and knuckle bone, before we're taken from our cool old home. Strength games, we would play. Players is the only way to play. Cup and saucer, build a bridge, rock the cradle. This is what we did. Oh, daisy chains, string games, and knuckle bones. 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Oh, daisy chains, string games, and knuckle bones.

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somebody-ness. 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

Cymbal jamming here on Samoan Dreaming, live and deadly. 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Live and deadly.